Yeah, man. I was trying to pull a message in the music as the things say. The great things in the name of him are his imperial majesty. We no like a bad man, and we no like corruption. No bold that temptation, and upon all the evil plan. And me, I repeat again. We think that the people can live together as one.

0: in humanity. I feel like he's a member of my family.
1: In terms of his humanity.
0: His humanity and his understanding of how you and I feel. And without hatred, but with a backbone, with a generosity.
1: Man of grace and dignity.

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He's a hero. Always got a toothpick in his mouth. Hangs around the docks at night. He's tough. Mafia Jersey tough. He's got a big gun too. More than that if he needs it. Hand grenades, knives, a fast car. He kills the man he hates. He kisses the woman he saves. It's real simple. He's a cop. A super cop. Plain clothes, and he doesn't need the force. Just their computer. Fuck the force. Law's law. My law's law, too. He's a one-man army in urban USA. Location, third world Hoboken. And the public likes it, buys it, sucks it up. He wears sunglasses and a blacker leather jacket too. Black like the bad men wear. Black like the junkies wear. Black like the undercover cops wear. Black like the priests. He's not completely good though. Evil, crazy revenge, it's inside him. He can be borderline insane. It's because of his past, his dark and hidden past. And the public likes it, buys it, sucks it up. He's fixed on keeping justice up in front. He keeps his gun in his pants, Jersey style. He's strong like a butcher. Doesn't say much. Afraid of nothing. Boxes dead carcasses of beef. He's burned criminals to death. Ruined a motorcycle gang. And he slaughtered a giant armed maniac. He killed him with a meat hook. And then he burned his body. He's out there. A rebel. A nonconformist. Hearing the Toreadors of evil, taking on two at a time, seeing violence before it happens and always coming through with the more violent solution. He's action-packed. He's tough. Always got a 5 o'clock shadow. Never sleeps. Watches the TV news. Drinks Pepsi to stay alert. He polishes his badge. Cleans his gun. Imagines the severed heads of dragons in the night. And he's never afraid. Never backs off. Because he's tough. Tough like Jersey. Tough like these times. Tough like the American public likes to be. Tougher than the gangs. Tougher than the devil. Tougher than communism. Tougher than Baghdad.

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2: For a brief instant, there is the silence of outer space. Then the antennas shoot forth, and like the cry of a newborn babe, a tiny voice is heard from the vastness of space, 560 miles above the Earth. A lonely and mysterious cry that forever separates the old from the new. A sound that marks the birth of a new era for mankind.

0: can win any valuable prizes.
1: For a brief instant, there is the silence about his face. Then the antennas shoot forth, and like the cry of a newborn babe, a tiny voice is heard from the vastness of space, 516 miles above the Earth. A lonely and mysterious cry that forever separates the old from the new. A sound that marks the birth of a new era for mankind.

0: and see. 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They ain't got no money.
1: Where he gets out, they're all
0: done. It ain't going. Never have no money.
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Their mellifluous sounds can enchant an otherwise dull evening.

And suddenly we hear all these insects, like quite a cacophony of sounds, of trills and chirps and shuffles and ticks coming from the trees at night and the shrubs and the ground and even during the daytime.

The insect that actually sing, meaning that the male is making a sound that attracts females, and in many cases repulses neighboring males, that has sort of a territorial quality to it, as well as mate attraction.

There's many other insect sounds like buzzing of flies or whatever that just happens. They're flying and get a sound, but it's not really a communication mechanism. But in the case of the crickets, katydids, and cicadas, and shorthorn grasshoppers, these signals actually do attract mates. And then some of these, what sounds like just a bunch of noise, becomes quite pleasurable when you're familiar with all the different instruments, so to speak, that are making up the chorus.

Then you can get some complex interactions, like once a male becomes aware that a female is approaching, he may give another call, often a subtle call, or turn from chirping to giving little ticking calls, or speed up his song in some way that indicates that he knows the female is right there. And it's like a pre-mating kind of song.

so hard to see them out there in the darkness. So hard to see them out there in the darkness. So hard to see them out there in the darkness. When a female gets close to a male, she'll pick her wings in between his songs. He'll sing this fuzzy kind of nasal song, and then he'll pause for a second, and you'll hear a little wing flick. And the female makes that, which allows the male to orient toward her. And then he will approach her, and then he goes into a whole different song.

Insects have both forewings and hindwings, and it's the forewings toward the front of the forewing, where the wings come to the body, there's a modified area where one wing has a file-like structure and the other wing has a, what's called a scraper, and they rub them against one another, the file against the scraper or the scraper against the file. Things are both moving, and that's what is producing the sound. That creates a vibration that then vibrates the wings, membranes in the wings, which help amplify the sound. And so it's mechanically produced, a file and scraper kind of mechanism. Some of the short-horned grasshoppers, they rub their leg against the wing to produce sound in a similar way. They would be the fiddlers. Then there's the cicadas that have special organs at the base of their abdomens called timbals, and that's a whole different mechanism. Their muscles vibrate membranes inside the timbals to create a sound that's in

0: Merci.
1: There are only a few articles in medical journals dealing with this topic, and less give any serious data about the origin or composition of the fluid expelled. To complicate matters further,

0: I'm sorry, but this is not my idea of a good time. Ah, oh, oh, God. You'll have to do it.
1: I'll have to do what?
0: You know, take it out.
1: Take what out?
0: The little fireman.
1: The little fireman?
0: You know, my penis!
1: How dare you say penis to a dead person?

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Now, here. That's all, Martin. That's all I wanted to tell you. 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

0: set foot. 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Couldn't do anything, let alone any movement. I've seen my heart shaking things around me. I could even feel it, although I don't trust emotions in my own dreams, simply because they are too beautiful. Yet I was still afraid that the dream will run away from me. I owned it once for a little while. Continued to run, escape, completely pointlessly, yet so passionately, with no success and no failure. Then I heard this person saying,
1: "Where did you go? And why did you run?
0: Have you ever tried to run your dream?" Perhaps my own head making a statement. Or perhaps for a split second, I felt sorry. I was sorry for making so much noise. But I just wanted to find a bit of comfort.
1: So it happens again. You and your state. I don't believe. I don't believe them. Escape from what?
0: Do you dream at all?

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Goneman, Untitled 2, Antek Chelowinski, perhaps My Way of Making a Story, Barker. Now up next, Chaos in CBD, Accidental Meetings. Let's go. 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

mes amis, ça va? Okay guys, time to switch up the rhythm again. A bit more experimental stuff upcoming next. Some records I've discovered in the past year. Of the Mission Impossible movies, Ghost in the Shell, you know it.

last 10 minutes. Okay. We did some crazy stuff today. We went from UK bass, cinematic to techno. We had some great records like Ganama, Untitled 2, Antek Shalowinski, from Alex Albrecht, Modern Hypnosis, a remix by Daft Punk, Temple of Sound, DJ's Tense.

Space Africa. All right, guys, my name is DJ Jesse Jiggy. I'm gonna play the final track for today. I hope you guys enjoyed it. Tools Electronique, thank you for having me, and until the next time.

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1: You're about to see an incredible human document. 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
1: Something very strange. This oil painting is called La Tormenta, the storm. Quite properly, too. It will create a furor in art circles, and perhaps will become the most hotly disputed canvas in the history of modern art. The paint isn't quite dry. You see, it was just finished tonight. The artist? He died 3 years ago. If you had to define a miracle, what would you say? Well, I suppose something like any effect in the physical world which surpasses all known or natural powers. It is therefore ascribed to a supernatural agency. A miracle? What do you think?

Sometimes, the restless ones even revisit the scene of the crime, causing much havoc among the living thereby. What do you suppose that Rita Wallace will tell her grandchildren one day about Monsieur Jean Gabo? Will she try to explain it at all? Well, that I would like to hear, because I can't explain it. But it happened just the same. So did next week's adventure into the world of the unknown. More about that in a moment.

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Conundrums. Not Applicable Records. And the world is in what can be called a conundrum.

Yeah, and this is for Andrew. I still like to think about him as Dick Butcher. You're on Audiometric.

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Into Jawabble, into Mumbai Blues Dub. 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

Yeah, coming back to DigiDub Records. 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Julian Fairshare. 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

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Over Fumel to Paris, Nantes, Toulon, Montpellier, Marseille.

Don't stick your hand in the blender. Don't use the hairdryer while you're in the bath. Unplug the electric saw before you try to fix it. Don't point the crossbow at your pals. Don't trim your toenails with a carving knife. 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Remain seated with your seatbelt securely fastened until the captain has switched off the fastened seatbelt sign. 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Don't eat the yellow snow. Don't swallow pills that you find in the street. Don't stab people with old syringes. 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

0: Don't drop slabs from the motorway bridge. 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Don't take the batteries out of the smoke alarm. 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Don't throw ammunition on the campfire. Don't play games with poisonous snakes. Don't eat glass. Don't smoke in the refueling depot. Be careful with the nail gun and the air rifle and the circular saw. Don't glue razor blades onto things. Don't pick fights with known psychopaths. Don't touch the hot plate. Don't hang glide over the volcano. Don't put old car batteries in the furnace. Don't play chicken. Don't fly your kite beneath the electricity pylon. Don't be dared to do dangerous things by people with missing limbs. Don't make roadblocks on the bobsleigh run. There is no such thing as a metal frisbee. Don't pretend to be a doctor. Don't tamper with the braking system.
1: This is Shrigley.
0: Don't shout at old people. Don't liberate zoo animals. Don't use the lawnmower to trim the hedge. Don't give bayonets to children. Don't hide the fire extinguisher. Don't run in the hospital. Don't stick metal coat hangers in the toaster while it's still switched on. Don't buy bomb-making equipment. Don't slash my tires while I'm driving. There is no such thing as a metal frisbee. Don't play war in the electricity substation. Don't stage mock executions. Stay away from the ski jump and the cable car and the funicular railway. Don't volunteer for drug testing. Don't go in a hot air balloon. Don't press red buttons. Obey the stop signs. Obey the stop signs.
1: We could go to William Burroughs.
0: And the no entry signs.
1: But this is David Shrigley. Don't, sir.
0: Don't jump over the barriers. Don't try to perform surgery on yourself. Don't stick kebab skewers up your nose. There is no such thing as a metal frisbee. Don't join the army. Keep your hands off the gas tap and the welding equipment and the railway signals. Don't break into people's houses and climb up their chimneys. Don't park in the fast lane.

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Or a trip hop album. Or whatever the hell you want to call it, but you should buy it. It was cheap. But there's a man hanging from his skin in a blue sky. And his body made me freak out. I thought, oh, that pain, I don't need it. And then I bought it. And then I loved it.

work the angels. For the USA on my Mixcloud archives, get rid of Trump, work the angels, get rid of the devil, get rid of the devil in your government. The man is a noxious, he is a horrible, worse than Hitler, president of a country, and you have to get rid of this fucker.

I got excited there. Talking at the same time I'm mixing and on Allegra FM, Jet FM, Echo de Greek Radio, I grew. What can I do to stop Donald Trump becoming a Trumpian GOP grand old party sycophant controlling whatever this New York City magnate wants to do in his country and the rest of the world? Je sais si en anglais, je suis désolé, mais je peux dire ça en français si vous voulez. Mais je pense que les gens qui écoutent mon émission comprennent bien que je ne suis pas un grand fan de Trump. Now let's go back to some dub with Digidub. This is Mud Skipper.

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1: Yeah, gotta love the dub with DJ Dub. Big up to Jasper. Between Dub Mission and DJ Dub, the man is trying to push the dub forward, as I am on Audiometric.

This is Trent Miller, Blue Hotel, from Blue Sad World. We have to make it green. We have to bring things back together again, especially in America.

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This is Bridges by Ghost. 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

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Coming out of Action Tape into Manuel Goching. 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

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Quiet nervosity.

dedicating this mix to Reckless Miss and Radio Libertaire. The Ron Dieuf. Now, Gracie Pa, DJ Dub, mate. Sika Delica. And Tolino Fox. Cream Delirium.

Yeah, dig the bass. Coming out of Ashtek on DigiDub Records. Essential, Credential. A Torma and Dub remix. Into Tiny Magnetic Pets. Big up to Shauna. Big up to Jasper. Big up to Radio Independente. Big up to me. 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

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If you're in America, get rid of Trump. You've got to get rid of the GOP. It's not possible. All these old idiots controlling a country. Mitch O'Connell, look at the guy. He should be in the hospital still, not voting on things he doesn't know about.

A dark blue winter, freezing I recall. A dark blue winter, freezing I recall. Here comes the void. Here comes the void. Nothing but some white blood running out from his

walking on my way back is foggy and cold. I entered the room, the chill is killing me, I'm crawling on the floor. Here comes the void. Here comes the void. Naked, my hands

That's who do, so funky, that's who do, so funky, that's who do, so funky, that's who do.